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When I first heard the strikingly individual voice of Josephine Foster, she was singing songs from her album I'm a Dreamer on YouTube. Now, I honestly thought it was awful, but weeks went by and I just couldn't stop thinking about that voice. I bought the record and then others too. This is Pearl in Oyster from her 2018 album, Faithful Fairy Harmony.

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6: Welcome back. And if you've just joined us, welcome to the show. Coming up are Orbital and Little Dragon. But first, I'm going to play Peaches. 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

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We just heard Cat Rider by Little Dragon. I really love that song. It's such a beautiful sound. Now on the show, this is another by Peaches featuring founding member of Sonic Youth, Kim Gordon. It's called Close Up.

you're making me livid. 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

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Thank you for joining me on another sift through the Midnight Alternative record box. We just have time for a beautiful song by Father John Misty. It's called I Went to the Store One Day. Good night and stay safe.

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1: FIFA is in discussions to move England's World Cup clash against Mexico. The threat of thunderstorms in Mexico City has prompted them to look at the possibility of an earlier kickoff. It's currently scheduled for 1 a.m. on Monday UK time, but could be brought forward by 6 hours to 7 p.m. on Sunday. Performance specialist James Barber says the team is already under enormous pressure.
2: Just the geographical span of the competition is enormous, and you've got players covering massive distances to play matches. And so even eliminating all the other environmental conditions, the travel is definitely a factor. It's something that the sports scientists are working with the team, you know, they're so well placed to prepare them.
1: Three men have been found not guilty of the murder of journalist Lyra McKee. Peter Kavanagh, Jordan Devine and Paul McIntyre have been acquitted after facing a joint enterprise murder charge. Seamus Dooley from the National Union of Journalists says it's a dark day.
3: The man who shot Lyra McKee, the man who fired that shot, that cruelly deprived us of a young and talented journalist, has never been arrested, has never been convicted, and in all likelihood now never will be.
1: The man serving a life sentence for killing student Henry Novak is appealing against his conviction. 23-year-old Vikram Digwar is currently serving a minimum of 21 years. Two Romanians have been jailed after stabbing a journalist on behalf of the Iranian regime. Nandito Badea has been handed a 12-year sentence and George Stanner has received an 8-year conviction.

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2: England's World Cup game against Mexico could be moved because of the threat of thunderstorms. FIFA is considering bringing forward the game at the Azteca Stadium in Mexico City. Kickoff is currently at 1 a.m. on Monday UK time, but could be brought forward 6 hours to 7 p.m. on Sunday. The family of journalist Lyra McKee insists they'll fight on after three men were cleared of her murder. The 29-year-old was shot dead in Londonderry in 2019. Peter Kavanagh, Jordan Devine and Paul McIntyre have been acquitted after facing a joint enterprise murder charge. Her sister, Nicola Corner, says they'll never give up.
3: Our strength comes from the strength of heart which our mother had. That strength comes from our love for Lyra and our desire to ensure that she gets justice.
2: Vikram Digwal, the man jailed for killing student Henry Novak, is to appeal against his conviction. The 23-year-old is currently serving a life sentence with a minimum term of 21 years. That sentence has already been referred to the Court of Appeal for being unduly lenient. Government officials are in talks with Pakistan about the possibility of deporting the ringleader of the Rochdale grooming gang. Sabir Ahmed was released from prison this week after serving 14 years for multiple counts of rape and sexual offences against young girls. Two men who took part in a targeted knife attack on a journalist on behalf of the Iranian state have been jailed. Iran international journalist Pouria Zarati was stabbed 3 times outside his home in Wimbledon by Romanian nationals Nandito Badea and George Stana. Mrs. Justice Chima Grubb says it was a horrific crime.
4: I am sure you knew the stabbing was being carried out on behalf of a foreign power. This was a grave, cowardly attack involving the repeated use of a knife against an unsuspecting victim in a public street.
2: And all eyes are on Madison Square Gardens as Taylor Swift marries Travis Kelce. That's the latest from Radio News Hub. I'm David Hall.
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1: FIFA is in discussions to move England's World Cup clash against Mexico. The threat of thunderstorms in Mexico City has prompted them to look at the possibility of an earlier kickoff. It's currently scheduled for 1 a.m. on Monday UK time, but could be brought forward by 6 hours to 7 p.m. on Sunday. Performance specialist James Barber says the team is already under enormous pressure.
2: Just the geographical span of the competition is enormous, and you've got players covering massive distances to play matches. And so even eliminating all the other environmental conditions, the travel is definitely a factor. It's something that sports scientists that are working with the team, you know, they're so well placed to prepare them.
1: Three men have been found not guilty of the murder of journalist Lyra McKee. Peter Kavanagh, Jordan Devine and Paul McIntyre have been acquitted after facing a joint enterprise murder charge. Seamus Dooley from the National Union of Journalists says it's a dark day.
3: The man who shot Lyra McKee, the man who fired that shot, that cruelly deprived us of a young and talented journalist, has never been arrested, has never been convicted, and in all likelihood now never will be.
1: The man serving a life sentence for killing student Henry Novak is appealing against his conviction. 23-year-old Vikram Digwar is currently serving a minimum of 21 years. Two Romanians have been jailed after stabbing a journalist on behalf of the Iranian regime. Nandito Badea has been handed a 12-year sentence and George Stanner has received an 8-year conviction. Their target was Pouria Zarati, who works for the Persian channel Iran International, which is critical of the government in Tehran. Chief Superintendent Chris Wright has praised the judge in the case.
4: This cowardly attack was task coordinated and on behalf of a foreign body, namely the Iranian regime, and the sentences that she's apportioned accordingly are equally a message.
1: And Andy Burnham has ruled out calling an early general election if he becomes Prime Minister. That's the latest from Radio News Hub. I'm David Hall.
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1: England's World Cup game against Mexico could be moved because of the threat of thunderstorms. FIFA is considering bringing forward the game at the Azteca Stadium in Mexico City. Kickoff is currently at 1 a.m. on Monday UK time, but could be brought forward 6 hours to 7 p.m. on Sunday. The family of journalist Lyra McKee insists they'll fight on after three men were cleared of her murder. The 29-year-old was shot dead in Londonderry in 2019. Peter Kavanagh, Jordan Devine and Paul McIntyre have been acquitted after facing a joint enterprise murder charge. Her sister, Nicola Corner, says they'll never give up.
2: Our strength comes from the strength of heart which our mother had. That strength comes from our love for Lyra and our desire to ensure that she gets justice.
1: Vikram Digwal, the man jailed for killing student Henry Novak, is to appeal against his conviction. The 23-year-old is currently serving a life sentence with a minimum term of 21 years. That sentence has already been referred to the Court of Appeal for being unduly lenient. Government officials are in talks with Pakistan about the possibility of deporting the ringleader of the Rochdale grooming gang. Sabir Ahmed was released from prison this week after serving 14 years for multiple counts of rape and sexual offences against young girls. Two men who took part in a targeted knife attack on a journalist on behalf of the Iranian state have been jailed. Iran international journalist Pouria Zerati was stabbed 3 times outside his home in Wimbledon by Romanian nationals Nandito Badea and George Stana. Mrs. Justice Chima Grubb says it was a horrific crime.
3: I am sure you knew the stabbing was being carried out on behalf of a foreign power. This was a grave, cowardly attack involving the repeated use of a knife against an unsuspecting victim in a public street.
1: And all eyes are on Madison Square Gardens as Taylor Swift marries Travis Kelce. That's the latest from Radio News Hub. I'm David Hall.
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0: 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It's out of control. It's taken over the studio. It's barricaded itself in and it's playing where it wants.
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1: England's World Cup knockout clash with Mexico will go ahead at its scheduled kick-off time. There'd been speculation FIFA could bring the game forward because of forecast storms in Mexico City, but that's now been ruled out. Despite the potential changes, England midfielder Morgan Rogers says his team are ready.
2: You always want to just play the game, want to go. So probably if it's early, it'd probably help us of just getting that adrenaline out there and getting playing and getting going. So yeah, we're looking forward to it, whatever the time is, and we'll be ready.
1: Keir Starmer says being Prime Minister means he can't ignore world affairs, no matter who's in number 10. In his first interview since announcing he'll step down, he warned likely successor Andy Burnham that international crises have a direct impact at home. Veterans who suffered historical mistreatment in the armed forces for being gay are being urged to come forward. LGBT plus ex-service people only have 6 months left to apply for a financial redress scheme. Peter Gibson is from Fighting With Pride, who are running the campaign.
3: We estimate that there's probably at least 1,000 more people still to come forward. And so our Battle for Lost Veterans campaign is about raising awareness in the wider LGBTQ plus community, but also to raise awareness in the wider veteran community.
1: Venezuela's interim government has defended its response to last week's earthquake after growing criticism over the pace of rescue efforts. More than 2,200 people are confirmed dead, while tens of thousands are still missing. Taylor Swift and Travis Kelce have officially tied the knot in a star-studded ceremony in New York. Swift's publicist confirmed the couple got married on Friday evening at Madison Square Garden, with actor Adam Sandler officiating. And Argentina are through to the World Cup last 16 after a dramatic 3-2 extra-time win over Cape Verde. Elsewhere, Colombia booked the last place in the last 16 as they beat Ghana 1-0 in Kansas City. That's the latest from Radio News Hub. I'm Grace McIntosh.
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1: England's World Cup last 16 match against Mexico will kick off as planned. Despite concerns about stormy weather in Mexico City, FIFA says the game will stay in its scheduled slot while continuing to monitor conditions. England midfielder Morgan Rogers says his side are ready.
2: I think we'll be ready regardless of the time. Earlier probably the better, because you want to play it and get it. I think if we're enough about thinking about what's going to happen and you just want to play the game, it's always the way, the build-up and that. So, yeah, we're looking forward to it, whatever the time is, and we'll be ready.
1: The decision means pubs across England can still stay open later under temporary licensing rules for the match. Sir Keir Starmer says his decision to step down as Prime Minister was an intensely personal one. In his first interview since he quit the top job, he revealed he made the final decision during a weekend with his family at Chequers. Sir Keir also warned his likely successor, Andy Burnham, that it will not be possible to spend less time focusing on international affairs because of the knock-on effects at home. Military veterans who suffered historical mistreatment for being gay only have 6 months left to apply for financial redress. Under the labelled gay ban in the armed forces, victims were subjected to brutal interrogation and bullying. Peter Gibson is from Fighting With Pride, who are urging people to come forward.
3: People are not being adequately compensated for the loss of their jobs, their careers, their pension, and the long tail, both emotional and financial consequences that they suffered as a result of their treatment.
1: Delivery firm Evri is suing the BBC for around £1.2 million over a Panorama documentary. The company says it damaged its reputation by claiming it exploited couriers and misled Parliament. The BBC says it doesn't comment on ongoing legal cases. And it's official, Taylor Swift and Travis Kelce are married. The singer and NFL star tied the knot at New York's Madison Square Garden. From Radio News Hub, I'm Grace McIntosh.
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1: England's World Cup knockout clash with Mexico will go ahead at its scheduled kick-off time. There'd been speculation FIFA could bring the game forward because of forecast storms in Mexico City, but that's now been ruled out. Despite the potential changes, England midfielder Morgan Rogers says his team are ready.
2: You always want to just play the game when they go, so probably if it's early, it'd probably help us of just getting that adrenaline out there and getting playing and getting going. So, yeah, we're looking forward to it, whatever the time is, and we'll be ready.
1: The U-turn means pubs across England will also be able to stay open under later temporary licensing rules for the match. Sir Keir Starmer says being Prime Minister means he can't ignore world affairs, no matter who's in number 10. In his first interview since announcing he'll step down, he warned likely successor Andy Burnham that international crises have a direct impact at home. Veterans who suffered historical mistreatment in the armed forces for being gay are being urged to come forward. LGBT plus ex-service people only have 6 months left to apply for a financial redress scheme for those impacted by the pre-2000 gay ban in the military. Peter Gibson is from Fighting With Pride.
3: This is not compensation. It isn't going to put people back in the financial position they were had their mistreatment not happened, but it is a step on a journey for many of our veterans.
1: Venezuela's interim government has defended its response to last week's earthquake after growing criticism over the pace of rescue efforts. More than 2,200 people are confirmed dead, while tens of thousands are still listed as missing. Rescuers are continuing to search for survivors after a man was pulled alive from the rubble nearly 8 days after the quakes. And Taylor Swift and Travis Kelce have officially tied the knot in a star-studded ceremony at New York's Madison Square Garden. Swift's publicist confirmed the couple got married on Friday evening, with actor Adam Sandler officiating. From Radio News Hub, I'm Grace McIntosh.
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Is Luther Vandross too much to ask for at 7 minutes past eight on a Saturday morning? No. Nothing is ever too much to ask for on this radio station, because we're different. We actually play the songs that you like. We don't just play the same 80 songs over and over again. You know, like, yeah, The Neighbours. Yeah, you know what I'm talking about. Now, we do things differently around here. That is why you love us. That is why you've joined us. And that is why you've joined me. I'm the Ted Bovis of your wireless. If you didn't know me already, I'm 90. Part of the fixtures and fittings around here. I'm a person that comes in and speaks to himself in a soundproof room every Saturday morning between 8 and 10. Now, thank you very much for joining me. You are more than welcome to pull up a chair. And together, we will steer a course through Saturday morning together. It might be a bit of a wobbly course because I know you're still just getting over yesterday night. You might have had a heavy night. You might have been on the old drop-down juice, but

0: got to love that bit at the end where the drummer gets right excited. He says, "Wow, this is my chance to do the big like drum solo," and then the song ends. Cut him off in his pride. Bless him. Isley Brothers behind a painted smile and prior to that, Kiki D. And I've got the music in me. Useless fact about Kiki D. Do you know she was the only white lady to ever to record on the Motown label? Ah, you can see what I've done there. I'm far too clever for my own good. Yes, this is not just a radio station. This is a musical education. It really is. We definitely put the all into cultural. You know we do. You know we do. Speaking of which, if you are stuck at a loose end today, is the Hull Folk and Maritime Festival happening at Social today in Humber Street. Get yourself down there. It starts at 1 p.m, runs right through to 11, and then tomorrow it's from 1 till 6. Go in on there. Live music, entertainment, lots of stuff to be getting on with. And down at the Streetlife Museum, there is a history of Hull docks. There is a Hull History Hour talk, which is easy for me to say at this time of the morning. Runs between 1 and 2. Get yourself down there. If you've never been to the Streetlight Museum, it's just after refit. It's fantastic in there. Some really good stuff in there. When I first came to Hull ages and ages ago, I was really surprised. My ex-girlfriend at the time said, you've got to go to the Streetlight Museum. He said, "Hey." So we went down with the kids. Love it. Love it, love it, love it. Right, we have NXS and Kelly Marie on the way. Plus, on top of that, Alex Warren, Texas Martika, and lots more besides to pack in between now and 9. So you don't want to go anywhere. No tuning away to the Noisy Neighbour or Radio 108 The Pigeon. Keep with us. 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

Yes, you've got that new sensation. It's not that shower gel, is it? It's not that. I can remember talking to somebody. He put some shower gel in. He put it in a quite sensitive place, and it made him sting. Bless him. Oh, he had to go to Boots and everything to get some cream. Oh, no, I'm not going to tell you where he rubbed it. Oh, you're working out for yourself. You're about to say you're adults, aren't you? Bless you. It's Hull's 107. It's in excess. It's Big Dave with you. 90. It's to anything, to be honest with you, apart from anything rude. I should say good morning to my mate Sav, who is back over in Hull at the moment from the United Arab Emirates. And I was asking him yesterday, he says, what's different about living out there? He says, cartoons. Saudis don't watch the Flintstones, but Abu Dhabi do.

Oh, you're going to be liking Kylie with that. It's her current single, which is called Light Up, and it features in that documentary, which is on Netflix. Which, if you haven't seen it, it's well worth checking out. Right, what else is going around town today? Because a lot of people have been asking what's going on around town. Lily's Bakehouse have got a murder mystery night on. And Mike Covell, who has been a regular visitor to us, in the past, is going to be doing that. Runs from 6 o'clock through until 9. Lily's Bakehouse, which is great. There's some great cakes, by the way, down there. Good coffee as well. So that's all going on from 6 tonight. The Lexington Rooftop Bar, which is part of the hotel, which where LA's used to be, that has got a Ibiza Canvas and Chaos. It's like painting, cocktail making, and all kinds of various other bits and bobs of that. That's happening between 7 and midnight tonight. And The Wizard of Oz is taking place at Hall Truck tonight, 7.30 till 10. The State of the Arts and Academy are presenting that. So you said, you know, I was talking about the fact that we put the all into cultural. Well, there is the proof that we do. So fill your boots. You know what to do. Get yourself along to those tonight. We, in the meantime, will supply the soundtrack to your weekend. And we continue with this absolute belter. You've got to admit, this is just a absolute belter. Tina Turner at her absolute best. Number City Limits, across the city limits, across East Yorkshire, North East Lincolnshire.

Got to be one of my favourite singles of the year so far. Alex Warren and Fever Dream. Prior to that, it was Ike and Tina Turner. Got to be loving a bit of Nutbush City Limits this morning. It's Hull's 107. Just a reminder about Helen, of course. And not forgetting as well from 12 midday, the return of Ash Robinson, the 90s You Forgot. Yes, going to be an absolute belter of that show today. I've had a bit of a sneak peek to take a look at what he's going to play. And I can tell you, there is going to be at least one track in each hour that's going to make you go, God, Ash, where have you got that from? I've not heard that in absolutely ages. I tell you, that is what that show does. It really puts a smile on your face, particularly if you're a bit like me, a child of the 90s. So why not join him? Ash Robinson, part of the 107 FM weekend. He's back from midday.

0: Martika, I Feel the Earth Move from 1989, cover of the classic by Carole King. You'll find the original of that on her brilliant album Tapestry. And prior to that as well, Texas in a Smile. And that's what this radio station does. It gives you a nice warm feeling of comfort. Hey, speaking of comfort, did you hear him yesterday? Doesn't he sound magnificent on a Friday afternoon? I'll tell you something, this radio station, legally, it gives you permission to have a comfort break every Friday afternoon. So I hope you can join that. If you missed out on them, like any other show that you might have missed out on here during the week, don't forget that our website and the app does have this nifty listen again feature where you can go back and listen to any of our shows going back 3 months. Yeah, would you believe it? 3 months. And you can have a listen again to anything you might have missed. But don't forget that he's back this coming Friday. Hope you can join him from 2. Make it a day. Any comfort in you getting you ready for the weekend. We continue with our weekend with Michael Bolton, Barry White and Duran Duran and Nile Rodgers. All of those are in 2 minutes. So don't go anywhere. Keep it Halls 107.
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if he was the walrus of love, does that make me the ferret of love? I don't know. You're going to have to ask Millsy when he comes back. It's Barry White, of course. My first, my last, my everything. And Michael Bolton. Remember Michael Bolton? He had the world's greatest mullet. Yes, it was business at the front, party round the back, definitely. But can you remember, he had his hair cut, and then he stopped having hits, didn't he? It was like the musical version of Samson. They cut all his hair off, and then he had no more success, bless him. I think he needs to make a comeback. What do you reckon? Might it probably be Michael from Bolton now, wouldn't he? One more track before the news at 9. It comes

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1: England's World Cup last 16 match against Mexico will kick off as planned. Despite concerns about stormy weather in Mexico City, FIFA says the game will stay in its scheduled slot while continuing to monitor conditions. England midfielder Morgan Rogers says his side are prepared.
2: I think we'll be ready regardless of the time. Earlier probably the better, because you want to play it and get it. I think if we're enough about thinking about what's going to happen and you just want to play the game, it's always the way, with the build-up and that. So, yeah, we're looking forward to it, whatever the time is, and we'll be ready.
1: The funeral for Iran's late supreme leader, Ayatollah Ali Khamenei, is underway, months after an airstrike killed him at the start of the war with the US and Israel. Authorities unveiled the casket containing Khamenei's body in a glass case at the Grand Musalla in Tehran. Some mourners were heard chanting revenge. Sir Keir Starmer says Labour should go on to win the next general election under his expected successor, Andy Burnham. In his first interview since announcing he'll step down as Prime Minister, Sir Keir praised his government's record, denied any personal animosity towards Burnham, and says he'll remain an MP while supporting the next Labour leader from the backbenches. Veterans who suffered historical mistreatment in the armed forces for being gay are being urged to come forward. LGBT plus ex-service people only have 6 months left to apply for a financial redress scheme. Peter Gibson is from Fighting With Pride, who are running the campaign.
3: We estimate that there's probably at least 1,000 more people still to come forward. And so our Battle for Lost Veterans campaign is about raising awareness in the wider LGBTQ plus community, but also to raise awareness in the wider veteran community.
1: And Argentina overcame a huge scare as they beat Cape Verde 3-2 in Miami. The tournament underdogs twice came from behind, but Dene Borges' unfortunate own goal sealed victory for the world champions in extra time. That's the latest from Radio News Hub. I'm Grace McIntosh.
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6: It's from Hull. It plays loads of great music. So it's musical. We are 107 FM.

That's a song that sounds like it could have come out about 1972. I absolutely adore it. It's Brother Wallace and Let's Get Together right here on Hulls 107, kicking off our tour of proceedings for the Saturday morning breakfast time. It's 90 with you through until 10 o'clock. Hey, we've got some fixtures for you for Ferriby. Of course, their pre-season starts next week, but also we've got the ties for the FA Cup and the FA Vase as well. So looking forward to seeing Ferriby again. Have you seen the new shirt, by the way? I really like it. People are saying, well, it's a bit like the home kit. No, if you look closely, and go and have a word, go down and pop down and see Mark Layton at the club shop. It's very subtle. It's a very subtle, like, sort of, how can I put it? Buttercream, I think, is the closest I can put to it. Apparently, it's like ecru. Or if you've ever been to Greece, you've had tahini paste. You ever with it, like a sort of pita bread or whatever. It's the colour of tahini, and then it's olive green. It is so nice. Really, really different. Another kit, which I've got a feeling that's going to be a winner down at the Versa Sportswear Stadium. So we'll talk football in this hour. We'll also talk about what else is going on around town. I'll tell you, there's so much going on this weekend, and we'll continue to be the soundtrack to your weekend.

0: love the fact they had to call it Dare. It was going to be There. And then because he's got such a thick Manchester accent, Sean Ryder, every time they said, oh, it's over there, it's over there, it came out as, it's over there. So hence it became Dare. There you go. Useless facts for you. Oh, we're full of those here at Alls 107. Well, wouldn't you pound at a pub quiz, to be honest with you? And probably that David Bowie, Modern Love, one of the singles taken from the Let's Dance album, his biggest album of all time. It still sounds great. From 1983, that comes from. So, a hit from 43 years ago. Oh, it makes me feel young anyway. Now, this sounds ace. This has just dropped into my inbox. There is a wellbeing weekend happening both today and tomorrow down at the RSPCA in Clough Road. But how about this? For a tenner, you can have a session of yoga. If you've never tried yoga before, apparently it's great for flexibility. It helps you relax. It concentrates your central core. My friend, Shora, is a trained yoga teacher. She takes people out to like sort of Nepal and places like that. I mean, she's really like sort of good at it, really good at it. She says it's absolutely fantastic for the mind, the soul and the body. So if she says it's right, and sure is she's a wise old cookie, she is, then I will definitely go with her. Now, this combines the best of both worlds because it combines yoga and well-being and animals. Only costs you a tenner. Get yourself along. And you never know. Because the RSPCA is not only looking for new volunteers, it's looking for people to help them rehome pets as well. So get yourself along. You might come home with a new family friend and a new hobby as well. Go on. You know you want to fill your boots. Get yourself along and say that we sent you. In the meantime, we've got music on the way from Def Leppard, The Whispers, and Dan Hartman, just to name but a few. And we'll take a look ahead to two names back tonight. With two cracking shows. Messrs. Latto and Burns are going to be with us, and we will tell you all about their shows next.
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Def Leppard, pour some sugar on me. Were you one of those people that travelled down the A63 and the M18 to go and see them in Sheffield? Apparently they were really good, even though they had a bit of a problem with their sound. But apparently the crowd sung on and were royally entertained. So if you've been to see the Lep, hope you enjoyed yourself and I hope you had a good day out in my home city. I'm in your home city this morning through until 10 o'clock. My name's Nighty. Lovely to have your company. In a few moments, we'll take a look ahead to the fact that the fixtures are out already for the FA Cup. Only 3 weeks away, would you believe it, until the start of the brand new season for a number of our local teams. So we'll touch on Ferriby and also Beverley as well. They've had their fixtures announced for those competitions. So we'll touch on those in just a moment. In the meantime, the music continues with this 70s... No, it's 80s classic. I was going to say it's a 70s classic. It's not. It's an 80s classic. Came out in 1980... 81, I don't know. Somebody will put me right, I'm absolutely certain. These are the Whispers, and the beat goes on.

9:33, Saturday morning. It's Falls 107 with Dan Hartman and Instant Replay. Pride of that, the whispers and the beat goes on. It's 90 with you through until 10. And even though we're only in the first week of July, we're already talking about football because Beverley kick off their pre-season against Cleethorpes this afternoon. Next week, it's the turn of North Ferriby. They will be kicking off against Rossington on the 11th. But both have received notification on who they will play in the FA Cup and the FA Trophy. Those FA Cup matches take place on the 8th of August. Ferriby entertain FC St Helens, a team that they played, I think it was about three seasons ago, out in the northwest. Meanwhile, Beverley entertain Northwich Victoria, and then both clubs head off to the northwest for their opposition in the FA Trophy, which is 3 weeks later on the 29th. Ferriby head off to Lower Breck, which is in Liverpool, close actually to Anfield, so maybe they may be having a trip to the museum and to Anfield before they head down to Lower Breck. And Meanwhile, Beverley, they head to Congleton, so they're off to Cheshire. So both clubs heading for, looking for maybe trophy glory. Wouldn't it be nice for Ferriby, 11 years after winning? What if they could go for a run again in the FA Trophy? Or maybe, just maybe, what if one of our clubs can make it to the first round of the FA Cup? Wouldn't that just be brilliant for one of them to get a match of the day live across the country? What do you reckon? Think it can happen? Possibly. And a lot of people have been asking, when are the fixtures out for both clubs? If my memory serves me right, I think they're out next Wednesday or next Thursday for the Northern Premier League. So watch this space. Needless to say, as soon as we find out who those teams will be playing in their first set of games, and as soon as we get a copy of the fixture list, then we will tell you all about it right here on Halls 107. And just a reminder, all games, home, possibly some away, you'll hear on the new and improved North Ferriby Live. It's got a brand new sound.

0: That guy is incredibly underrated. So it goes. That's Nick Lowe, and prior to that, Dave Edmonds and Girls Talk. And if you think it sounds familiar, the sound of that, it was written by Elvis Costello for him. Right, music on the way from New Order, from 808 State, the Beatles, and the fourth best band in Hull. Wonder who they could be. You'll hear them all next here on Hull's 107.
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808 State, Pacific State. Doesn't that sound brilliant? Would you believe now that is 37 years old? Still sounds as fresh as a daisy. Prior to that, New Order and Fine Time from 1988. Got time to squeeze a Beatles track in before we welcome Helen Beat to proceedings? Yeah, I think we might do. Let's go back to 67.

You're going to love a bit of the Fab Four, of course. It's lovely Rita from 1967. Just a reminder, the Beatles are just part of our output here on Halls 107. And that also includes two brilliant shows, which you'll find tonight. Firstly, Stereo Underground with Richard Latta. That's here from 6 o'clock tonight. It's brilliant music on that, and interviews as well. Information aplenty. And if that wasn't enough, then you get the replay of Monday's Eclectic Circus with Burnsy. What a combination that is for your Saturday evening. So stick with us. And if that wasn't more, I was about to say, we could even give you Helen Beat as well. She's with you after the news. I can tell you she's got a big cup of coffee. I think she's ready to hit the ground running. This is Halls 107 from the city that gave the world these guys. And a score just in. Stop Press, London nil. Home for.

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1: England's World Cup knockout clash with Mexico will go ahead at its scheduled kick-off time. There'd been speculation FIFA could bring the game forward because of forecast storms in Mexico City, but that's now been ruled out. Despite the potential changes, England midfielder Morgan Rogers says his team are ready.
2: You always want to just play the game and want to go, so probably if it's early, it'd probably help us of just getting that adrenaline out there and getting playing and getting going. So, yeah, we're looking forward to it, whatever the time is, and we'll be ready.
1: The U-turn means pubs across England will also be able to stay open under later temporary licensing rules for the match. Sir Keir Starmer says being Prime Minister means he can't ignore world affairs, no matter who's in number 10. In his first interview since announcing he'll step down, he warned likely successor Andy Burnham that international crises have a direct impact at home. Veterans who suffered historical mistreatment in the armed forces for being gay are being urged to come forward. LGBT plus ex-service people only have 6 months left to apply for a financial redress scheme for those impacted by the pre-2000 gay ban in the military. Peter Gibson is from Fighting With Pride.
3: This is not compensation. It isn't going to put people back in the financial position they were had their mistreatment not happened, but it is a step on a journey for many of our veterans.
1: Venezuela's interim government has defended its response to last week's earthquake after growing criticism over the pace of rescue efforts. More than 2,200 people are confirmed dead, while tens of thousands are still listed as missing. Rescuers are continuing to search for survivors after a man was pulled alive from the rubble nearly 8 days after the quakes. And a collection of antique silver items found by chance in a family's attic have fetched almost 60 grand at auction. One Danish cutlery set hidden away for nearly a century fetched more than £5,000. From Radio News Hub, I'm Grace McIntosh.
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6: And your weather today, well, it's going to be quite dry with patchy cloud, maybe some sunny spells later on, and more extensive sunshine developing this easy. Quite breezy with a maximum temperature of 24 degrees. That's your Hulls 107 FM weather.
7: Here is a box, a musical box, wound up and ready to play. 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

Good morning, welcome to the Saturday Thing. It's me, Helen, with you till 12. And coming up on the programme, we've got an epic battle of the bands. It's a tough choice. I hope you're getting on our Facebook page and voting, because I really need your votes for this one. Also got a rather lovely Saturday Thing time machine in the second hour of the show, with two absolute giants of the music industry. And I've also got a big list of events that are coming up this weekend and next. So if you want an event mentioning, make sure you get in touch with me here on Hulls 107 FM, all the usual places. Here's the Stone Roses.

I do love a raucous start to the Saturday thing. We started off with the Ramones, now we've had the Stone Roses, we've got Johnny Marr coming up. Marvellous. Now, how's your week been? I hope it's been a good week. It's been a little bit cooler, hasn't it? There's a little bit breezy. I was very pleased we had a breeze the other day because it was sports day at school. It was sports day, and it's a bit all hands on deck. Anyone works in the school will know how many hands on deck one needs for such events. Anyway, I thought, whoa, what would be a nice easy job for me, as you do. I thought, do you know what, I'll volunteer to watch out for the third place and give them the sticker, because they're all in colour teams, so it's basically yellow, they came third, or red, they came third, and the scorer would mark it all down for the teams. So, I had that job. My colleague from the kitchen had the second place job, and my other colleague from the kitchen. So it's great. I was working with the two school cooks. She had first place stickers. Well, when you're watching these races, especially when it's kids, they go quite fast, you know. And it's often very close. So I was really being careful to watch out for my third place. I got my third places watched and in my head. Every single time, my friend who was on second place, who won? Who came second? Did you see who came second? Who was it? I didn't see. Well, she had one job, folks. She had one job. All she had to do was watch and see who came second in the race. And I was like, who came second? Did you see? Did you see? It was driving me absolutely up the wall. Oh, my goodness. I mean, we were quite strict as well, because if anyone cheated in the egg and spoon race and then somebody didn't cheat, we just gave the first place to the one who didn't cheat. Because cheats never prosper. My favourite trick actually at sports day is sometimes some of the staff bring out chairs from the school dinner hall for people to sit on. Now, most people, thankfully this year, brought picnic blankets and used the picnic benches we have outside. But there were a few chairs to bring in, and it's not easy bringing in massive plastic dining chairs from the school field into the dining hall. So my little trick, and you can all try this at home if you want to, my little trick is to maybe pile three or four chairs together, and they're quite heavy, look like I'm struggling with them, and then guess what? All the dads help. That's my little trick. All the dads help. If you're listening, dads, thanks for carrying all the chairs. This is Johnny Marr and Spin.

0: I'm JK Rowling, and I like to go bowling on Kingswood. 107 FM is the station for me. It's magic.
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This is your Saturday thing on Hulls 107 FM with me, Helen, through till 12 o'clock today. Coming up, we've got the new one from Taylor Swift, which is from the Minions film. And Minions? No, not the Minions film. It's from the Toy Story film. Same difference, I suppose. I knew it. I'm sure that's from Toy Story. Toy Story 5. And we've also got your events list. So are you ready? Get a pencil and paper ready. If there's anything you fancy going to, make a note of it. Don't know about you, but I always look at things on various media sites and think, oh, I'll go to that, and then I completely forget about them. So, you know, make a note, and we'll have that list after Taylor Swift.

Time for your events list now. What do you fancy going to this weekend or next? Well, I've got Paul Wellbeing Festival. So, you know, little village of Paul, went on past Salt End. They've got a Wellbeing Festival today on the old Fort Paul site. £2 to get in, free if you're under 16, and that's from 10 o'clock this morning, so on now, and all the way through till 4 o'clock this afternoon. And then coming up next week, there's a few things next week. If you like your choirs, and I had a great night last night because I went to see Opera 17 at Heddon Church, and it was very, very good. Well, if you fancy supporting your local choirs, Tuesday the 7th, so next Tuesday the 7th of July at Trinity Methodist Church, you can celebrate 90 years of the Hull Ladies Choir. And they've got guests, the New Park Singers and the Wedding Bells. They're now known as the Bells, the Wedding Bells. I know that because I know one of them and she told me. That's on at 7:30. Tickets for that are £6. We've also got Bert and Agnes Jazz and Blues Festival. That starts on Friday the 10th of July at Bert and Agnes. You can get tickets and information for that on their website. It's a weekend event, so it's Friday and Saturday. And then you've got Hesel Feast. Hesel Feast is on Sunday the 12th of July, so that's next Sunday, and that starts at 12 o'clock, finishes at 5. The stalls, fairground rides, Oakwood Dog Rescue Show. I mean, that's a winner for me. Dog Rescue Show, I'm there, definitely. And also we have, they've got live music there as well. I know they're very good on music in Hesel. So plenty to wet your whistle there. And we've also got, Jason has been in touch. Now, Jason is he's doing a sponsored walk, and he got in touch and wondered if we'd give it a little bit of a plug on the wireless. He's trying to raise a rather modest target of £450. And he's basically, I'm just going to click on this. He's completed the Bethlehem Tower Challenge. That sounds really hard. I don't know what that is. For the Amazing Christie Cancer Charity. And he's now doing a virtual walk each day. So he's walking every single day. It's a huge challenge. And he's hoping to raise plenty of money for that. So you can check out his charity page if you want to. Let's have some Human League now. This is Love Action.

That's Somber and Potential. This is Hulse 107 FM. And like I said a minute ago, actually, Jason O'Neill's been in touch about his virtual stadium walk. He's doing this for charity. And I was just looking at all the stadiums he's going to walk to, and it's amazing. He's going to start at the MKM in Hull, and then he's going to walk from there virtually to Yorkshire County Cricket Ground. That's hilly up there as well, isn't it? I think it's quite hilly. I have been there. From Yorkshire County Cricket Ground, he's going to be walking to Oldham's Boundary Park. And then from Boundary Park, he's going to Wigan Warriors. And from Wigan Warriors, he's going to Lancashire County Cricket Club. And the final stage will take him to the Christie. So he's going to be doing 150 miles. This is Jason O'Neill. So if you want to look him up, he's got a GoFundMe page. And he's raising money for cancer charities. Well done. And if you want to get in touch with us here, because we're your station, you know, here at Hulse 107 FM, well, you can get in touch on Twitter or Facebook or even email at studio@107fm.co.uk, because I'd love to hear from you, from any events you have or any contribution you'd like to make. Hopefully you'll be voting in the Battle of the Bands that's coming up after The Killers and Alison Moyet.

is going to be the proud recipient of a 23p per minute royalty check from Hulls 107 FM, presented by our very own Milsey, on one of those giant checks that they always use for charity. Well, this week, it's a real battle of the titans. I think it's going to be a tough choice for you all. Are you ready? First up, it's this. Yes, it's the Jam. Chosen thick as thieves. I can't say it, but that's what I've chosen. Thick as thieves. Formed in 1972. I did not know that. That's 54 years ago. Blimey. The first single, In the City, was released in 1977. Paul Weller, Bruce Fox and Rick Butler, of course. Hits like Eton Rivals, That's Entertainment. Town Called Malice. 2 million albums sold. And 18 top 40 hits, but they are up against this lot. Are you ready for this?

Of course, it's Oasis. And we've got a little bit of supersonic playing here. Now, they were formed in 1991. They had 8 million. They had 75 million records sold. And eight, that's where I got my eight from, eight UK number one singles. And this particular record, Supersonic, was voted number three in the top 40 Oasis songs by Rolling Stone magazine. So, you know, there's plenty going on there. I mean, Champagne Supernova, She's Electric, Don't Look Her Back in Anger. I could name loads of them. So are we going to go for Oasis or are we going to have The Jam? I mean, it's a tough choice, isn't it? A little bit of Oasis there. Have a think about it. Let me know who you want to win this week's Battle of the Bands. So there's your choices. Oasis versus The Jam. It's going to be another fight, but I guess the Gallagher brothers are used to that, aren't they? So get voting on the Facebook page, on the Saturday Thing post, or Messenger, or email studio at 107fm.co.uk. Now, I won't have a word said against these two, Chaz and Dave.

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0: The Saturday Thing

Terence Trent D'Arby, wishing well. Well, we need to head to the news at 11 o'clock. So to take us there, we're going to have a little bit of Queen. This is Stone Cold Crazy. If you aren't woken up today already, I think this will do it.

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1: Keir Starmer says Labour should go on to win the next general election under his expected successor, Andy Burnham. In his first interview since announcing he'll step down as Prime Minister, Keir praised his government's record and said he'll remain an MP while supporting the next Labour leader from the backbenches. England have received a hostile reception as they arrived at a hotel in Mexico City ahead of their last 16 clash against the co-hosts. When their coach arrived, hundreds of fans were already there, with many booing and chanting Mexico. Despite this, England midfielder Morgan Rodgers says his side are ready for the challenge.
2: You always want to just play the game and want to go, so probably if it's early, it'd probably help us of just getting that adrenaline out there and getting playing and getting going. So, yeah, we're looking forward to it, whatever the time is, and we'll be ready.
1: The game will kick off at 1 a.m. in the early hours of Monday after a U-turn from FIFA, who were planning to move it earlier because of forecast storms. Former Health Secretary Wes Streeting says NHS leaders who refuse to give evidence to the Nottingham maternity scandal review should be summoned before Parliament. More than 30 senior local NHS executives declined to be interviewed for the inquiry, which found hundreds of mothers and babies suffered avoidable harm or died because of systemic failures. Military service people have only 6 months left to seek financial justice if they were victim to the pre-2000 gay ban. Peter Gibson is from the group Fighting With Pride.
3: This is not compensation. It isn't going to put people back in the financial position they were had their mistreatment not happened, but it is a step on a journey for many of our veterans.
1: And it's official, Taylor Swift and Travis Kelce are married. The singer and NFL star tied the knot at New York's Madison Square Garden on Friday in a ceremony officiated by actor Adam Sandler. Swift's publicist confirmed the news after the couple kept the wedding plans largely private. That's the latest from Radio News Hub. I'm Grace McIntosh.
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6: And your weather today, dry with patchy clouds, sunny spells for much of the day, more sunshine developing later this evening, and tonight it's going to be dry with variable cloud, clear spells and less breezy. Maximum temperature today is 24 degrees. That's your Hull's 107 FM weather.
7: This is the Saturday Thing with Helen on Hull's 107 FM.

to the second hour of the Saturday Thing. It's Bob Marley and the Wailers. That's giving out good vibes for the summer, isn't it? Very nice. Right, coming up on the Saturday Thing, I'm taking you through to 12 o'clock, by the way. It's Helen Beat here. And we've got some great music. We've got the Saturday Thing Time Machine. Real oldies there. A bit of soul, bit of blues there today. And we've got the Battle of the Bands. Have you got your votes in yet? Who's going to win? Is it going to be the Jam or is it going to be Oasis? Get those votes in. I've had a few already. Got a few. Might read some of those out in a bit. And keep the music coming. Shania Twain.

Well, I've just been reading about Swifty and the Blurks' wedding at Madison Square Gardens. That seems a slightly funny place to have your wedding, isn't it? It's like, oh, I'm getting married. I think I'll go to the Leeds Arena. I think I'll do it at the MKM. But anyway, that's what she chose, and that's fair enough. Now, Adam Sandler, he officiated, didn't he? So I'm thinking, he's not a vicar, is he? He's not done that, so maybe he's done what Susan Kennedy in Neighbours has done. She's a celebrant and obviously officiated over all of the Ramsay Street weddings after she became a celebrant. So I imagine we're going to see Adam Sandler turning up at all the celebrity weddings now. Such fun. Now, reading about the guest list, this is interesting. Hugh Grant was there. And I can't help thinking, how does Hugh Grant know Taylor Swift or even Travis Kelce? You do wonder, don't you? Jason Sudeikis, I can't say his name, sorry. He was on Taskmaster anyway. He was very, very funny. So the American bloke who was on the last series of Taskmaster is there. So maybe he'll persuade her to go on that. That'd be nice. Benson Boone, who I always think looks like a young Kevin Webster in Coronation Street. Do you remember when he first came in Coronation Street in the 1980s? When I first saw a picture of Benson Boone, I thought, oh, he looks just like Kevin Webster from the 80s. And then model Gigi Hagrid. So there you go. All good fun. Let's hope we see Adam officiating more weddings. But what was Hugh Grant doing there? If anyone can tell me, he seems to go to all of these things, doesn't he? I suppose they just all like him. Oh, we'll invent Hugh. He'll be fun. Right then, let's have High Hopes 3000. This is from Role Model.

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6: The Saturday Thing

Well, the votes are coming in. Is it going to be The Jam or is it going to be Oasis winning this week's Battle of the Bands? Well, Jason says The Jam, after all, they did influence Oasis. And Christian Hedden says The Jam, I've got a massive box set of theirs. Di, Oasis, please. I've always been a big fan and I've always had a thing for Bad Boy Liam. Well, Di, I mean, I've never seen it myself in the Gallagher Brothers, but many ladies do. Now, let's have a couple of facts to help you on your way to deciding. So, The Jam were the first band in 1982 to appear on the very first episode of classic youth music show The Tube with Jules Holland and Paula Yates. Sure, a lot of you remember that. It was very edgy, wasn't it? Very edgy, The Tube. And Jules Holland, I mean, people nowadays will think this is crazy, but Jules Holland got sacked for saying a naughty word, didn't he? Do you remember that? It was a big scandal. It was almost as big a scandal as when the Sex Pistols swore. So, the first band ever to play on The Tube. There you go. Now, Oasis. Really, they're the Tom and Jerry of indie rock, aren't they? In 1994, while on stage in Los Angeles, Liam hurled a tambourine at Noel's head. And in 1995, Noel retaliated by hitting Liam over the head with a cricket bat during a recording session for What's the Story, Morning Glory. And in 2009, they cancelled their second night at a festival after Liam wielded his guitar like an axe at Noel's head. Lovely. Let's have a little bit of Divine Comedy. Get your votes coming in. Twitter, Facebook or email studio@107fm.co.uk. And after this, we'll have our Saturday Thing Time Machine.

Ah, Divine Comedy. Now it's time for the Saturday Thing Time Machine. I'm just going to take you back to the 60s. I've been listening to a Roy Orbison track, Wild Hearts Run Free, and we don't have that one, afraid, but it sent me down a Roy Orbison rabbit hole on our system. And I've chosen Mean Woman Blues, and then a track from Ray Charles. I've always loved this Ray Charles track. It's called You Don't Know Me. So we'll hear from Roy first, and then a bit of Ray.

This is Hull's 107 FM. It's me, Helen Beat, with your Saturday thing. So we're going to find out very soon who's won the Battle of the Bands. Will it be The Jam or will it be Oasis? Now, Jeff says Oasis. I prefer The Beatles. Oh, rude, Jeff, rude. Well, Maggie, I think they've admitted it, haven't they? The old Gallagher brothers, a lot of influence by The Beatles there. Bev's on the way to do the big shop. She wants Oasis. Simon says Paul Weller was amazing at Skarbadus Open Air Theatre. And, of course, he had The Jam and The Style Council, all his solo work as well. Style Council had some great hits. We'll have to give it a while and maybe they'll be battling out with somebody as well, because they had some fantastic songs. We're going to hear from Teddy Swims and Sonny Federa and Crystal, and then we'll find out who's won.

So, who's won this epic battle of the bands? Did you vote for The Jam or did you vote for Oasis? It was a tough call this week, I thought. I mean, both fantastic groups. Both brilliant. Both have been a wealth of records to choose from. But I can reveal that the winner of this week's battle of the bands is this. It's Oasis.

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Westworld, Sonic Boom Boy. This has been your Saturday thing with me, Helen. Coming up next is Ash with the 90s You Forgot. This is Brother Wallace, and it's going to take us to the news at midday. See you next week.

0: FIFA says England's World Cup last 16 match against Mexico will kick off as planned. Lucy Gormanley can tell us more.
1: There have been speculation the game could be brought forward because of forecast storms in Mexico City, but that's now been ruled out. FIFA says the match remains scheduled for 1 a.m. UK time on Monday, while continuing to monitor conditions. Pubs across England will be allowed to stay open until 5 a.m. under temporary licensing rules.
0: Elsewhere, the squad haven't had the warmest reception in Mexico City. Hundreds of fans were waiting outside their hotel as their coach arrived, with many booing and chanting Mexico. Despite playing at the co-host national stadium, the Azteca, at an altitude of more than 2,000 metres above sea level, winger Marcus Rashford says this isn't a disadvantage for England.
2: It doesn't matter, it's a game of football at the end of the day, and it might be a small adjustment that we need to make, but in the end it doesn't change our outlook on the game and what we're trying to do. You know, whatever happens, however the game plays out, we're going to try to come out on top.
0: The funeral for Iran's late supreme leader Ayatollah Ali Khamenei is underway. It's months after an airstrike killed him at the start of the war with the US and Israel. Mourners gathered at the Grand Masala in Tehran, and some were heard chanting revenge. Former Health Secretary Wes Streeting says NHS leaders who refuse to give evidence to the Nottingham Maternity Review should be summoned before Parliament. More than 30 senior local NHS executives declined to be interviewed for the inquiry, which found hundreds of mothers and babies suffered avoidable harm or died because of systemic failures. And a collection of antique silver items found by chance in a family's attic has fetched almost 60 grand at auction. More than 100 pieces hidden away for nearly a century sold at auction for almost three times their estimated value, with one set of Danish cutlery fetching more than £5,000. That's the latest from Radio News Hub. I'm Grace McIntosh.
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Original from left field kicks off this week's edition of the 90s that you forgot. My name is Ash. Welcome along to the show, the underplayed and the underappreciated, that being a top 20 hit in 1995 and from the album Leftism. You might recognise the beginning part of it as being the Big Brother theme, and it was a Melody Maker's single of the week, and the NME said it's a masterful creation. Next up on the 90s you forgot, let's go for a bit more dancey stuff now to the year 1998. Now made number 8 in the charts, it will be the longest duration single ever. The full version is 39 minutes and 20 seconds. I'm not playing that, we've got stuff to do. It references the UFO Air Force Base, it is the Orb, and this is Blue Room.

Hey, top 28 in 1994 for Janet Jackson and Because of Love from her imaginatively titled album Janet, which her Music Week gave 4 out of 5s and is bound for the upper reaches of the pop charts. Although smash hits did disagree, only gave it 2 out of 5. They said it's got a hint of the melody. Well, next up on the 90s, that you forgot, let's have a top 10 hit now from 1991 from their 8th LP called Sugar Tax, which Music Week said has a melodic bouncy pop song from OMD. This is Pandora's Box.

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It will be a top 10 hit in Belgium and Greece, Netherlands and Switzerland. Made 16 over here in the summer of 91. And the follow-up to that, I Want to Give You Devotion. So yeah, that would be Nomad. And Just a Groove making 16 in the UK. One album wonders, Changing Cabins, that would be. And these are the 90s that you forgot with me, Ash, now to the year 97. It's made number 12 in the charts. The gentleman was born Nazia Bin Ola Dura Jones with a video that's a homage to the film Casino. This is Naz and Sweet Dreams. We'll be right back.

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1: What's doing?
2: Frank, what's going on, Frank?
1: Out of bed, man.
2: So bad we have to come out here and talk in the desert?
1: Yeah, things are really bad. They're keeping an eye on you.
2: Oh, yeah?
1: You never know where they are. They're probably watching us right now.
2: What are we going to do, Frank?
1: Well, you're hot as a pistol, man. You're hot as a pistol. And what you got to do, you got to get rid of your car. See that Cadillac over there? That's your new ride. That's why they don't know what's going on. So you'll be cool. All right?

Some powerful stuff there from Sinead O'Connor. It was 1994, Sinead O'Connor giving us Fire on Babylon from her Universal Mother album, and it made number 4 in Poland. Well done to her. Didn't chart in the UK. The album was co-produced by Bomb the Bass's Tim Simonon. These are the 90s that you forgot with me, Ash. Next up to a cover version. Normally a bit sceptical about these. It was 1990 for this one. 19 made 23 in the charts. The original was by Johnny Nash. Back in 1972, where that made number 5. I'm referring to the Hot House Flowers, the band formed in 1985, and this would be their version. I think it's rather good, their version of I Can See Clearly Now.

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Nice to be able to play a B-side on the 90s that you forgot from 97. The album is the Be Here Now one, and it's the B-side to All Around the World, one of those rare ones with Noel on vocals, Oasis and The Game on Ash's 90s that you forgot. And of course they made it in the Sunday Times Rich List, didn't they, after their comeback tour? I thought they'd given all their money to charity, but apparently not. Well done, boys. Oh, in the 90s we forgot. Next up we'll go to the year 1994 now, from the Division Bell album, the fourth charting highest shining single that I've ever had, and it was from the Pulse movie, and this made 23 in 1994, and this is Pink Floyd and Take It Back.

Francis Nero and Footsteps Following Me from, I think, 1990 as well. It was her first recording in 23 years, having originally won a Motown singing contest in 1965. Made 17 in the UK for Francis Nero. Well done, her. As we approach the end of the first hour of the 90s that you forgot, second hour, what can we have for you? Possibly something from Oceanic, and we might have something from, let me see, the Gin Blossoms, maybe Joyrider, maybe a little bit of JX. You never know. But taking us to the news, love a lady now. It's not easy trying to find a rare one from her. The year was 98 for this one, and the fourth single from the Bodyguard soundtrack, originally written as a breakup song, rewritten as a love song. So this would be from 98, made 15 in the UK, for Whitney Houston and Run to You.

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1: England's World Cup Last 16 clash against Mexico will kick off at the scheduled time of 1 a.m. in the early hours of Monday morning. Lucy Gorman-Lee can tell us more.
2: After hours of confusion and concerns about storm forecasts in Mexico City, FIFA have confirmed the game will stay in its scheduled slot while continuing to monitor conditions. Pub landlords have been waiting to hear of news, with emergency legislation passed by Keir Starmer to allow venues to stay open late for the round of 16 match. They'll be allowed to stay open until 5 a.m. on Monday under temporary licensing rules.
1: Elsewhere, England have received a hostile reception as they arrived at their hotel in Mexico City. When their coach arrived, hundreds of fans were already there, with many booing and chanting Mexico. Despite playing on their opponent's home turf, Marcus Rashford says his side are ready for the challenge.
3: That's a fun thing. We don't fully know what to expect. We just know what we're capable of, and with what we've got in the squad, if problems get thrown at us, we're going to find a way to deal with them, and that's pretty much the mentality of all of us, the players and staff included.
1: Keir Starmer says Labour should go on to win the next general election under his expected successor, Andy Burnham. In his first interview since announcing he'll step down as Prime Minister, Keir praised his government's record and said he'll remain an MP while supporting the next Labour leader from the backbenchers. A Jamaican Second World War veteran who lied about his age to join the Royal Air Force at just 16 has been remembered as courageous and humble. Gilbert Constantine Clark died in May, aged 100, and his funeral took place in East London earlier. He served as an RAF mechanic after travelling to Britain in 1943. And Taylor Swift and Travis Kelce have officially tied the knot in a star-studded ceremony at New York's Madison Square Garden. Swift's publicist confirmed the couple got married on Friday evening, with actor Adam Sandler officiating. From Radio News Hub, I'm Grace McIntosh.
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It was the Billboard number one dance song of 1999 in number 12 for Pete Heller and Big Love, the Brighton DJ, kicking off the second hour of the 90s that you forgot with me, Ash. Welcome along to the second hour. And next up, let's go to the year 1994 now. If you're a fan of Mongolian chanting, well, you're in luck here. The vocalist is Sandra Chitu. The album was The Cross of Changes, made 21 in 94 for Enigma and The Age of Loneliness.

Next up on Ash's 90s that you forgot, time for another cover version. Now this from 1998. In fact, it'll be the band's only top 40 hit. Nearly one LP out as well. The band from Northern Ireland were called Joyrider. This took to 22 in the charts, covering Jane Wiedlin's hit, This Is Rush Hour.

Next up on Ash's 90s That You Forgot, we'll go to a band now who said at the time we had an opportunity to experiment. This would be a single from their fourth album called No Code, and it features Eddie Vedder on the electric sitar. The band charted this one at number 2 in Finland, their highest charting single there, but over here only managed, 18 in 1996. This is Pearl Jam and Who You Are.

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0: Fatboy Slim and Rockefeller Skank from the summer of 98 made number six over here. You'll forgive me, there's not a lot of rare Fatboy Slim stuff out there, so yeah, I've chosen that one. It made the top of the charts in Iceland as well, and Entertainment Weekly said it's a remarkable splice rock roller coaster. These are the 90s that you've forgotten. Now to the summer of 99, now made 14 in the UK, and comes from their second LP, Sunday 8pm, which was nominated for a Mercury Music Prize. I will give you Faithless, Bring My Family Back.
1: I'm on Lonely Street, age nearly three. Recently, mama's crying all the time. Is it because of me or my younger sister? Even dad was weeping when he kissed her. Face all puffy like a blister, crying like he missed her. Since we moved away from the house where we used to play, they say I'll understand one day, but I doubt it. Mama never say nothing about

number 53. Boarded up properly, I'll probably get pulled down. Litter all around inside, there's no sound or no light. But yo, it gets busy at night. People creeping, derelicts sneaking into fix speaking. On the way, my timbers creaking, roof leaking, and bricks coming loose, knee high in refuse. But even though I'm a slum, I'm still of some use.

We Come to Party from Entice for members Ario Ohubor, Chantel Kersner, Donna Stubbs, and Michelle Robinson, the quartet there. It's kind of following the backwash of Spice Girls, I fancy, but they managed four top 20 hits before disbanding, 18 months after that. Entice there, We Come to Party. Next up, going to a band now from 1996. The album was Congratulations, I'm Sorry. The A&R men said to them, why are you hiding this? Put it on the LP. I only made 30 in 96. These are the Gin Blossoms. Follow you down.

Next up on Ash's 90s that you forgot, this is what the NME called nose-bleeding rhythms. Your vocalist is Sheena, it's DJ Jake Williams, a.k.a. JX, from the spring of 95, made 17 in the UK, and You Belong to Me.

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Nice bit of slushy nonsense there from Allure featuring 112. Originally it was done by Lisa and Cult Jam. Well, Music Week gave it 4 out of 5. Well done. Main number 12 in 98 for Allure featuring 112 and All Cried Out. These are the 90s that you forgot. Next up to the year 94 now for their 10th top 40. In fact, it made the top 20. And it comes from their Devil Hopping album. It's featuring the vocals of Marquis Smith in Spiral Carpets. And I Want You.

English dance stuff there from David Harry, Frank Croft, and your vocalist Jorinda Williams. And there, two other top 40 hits. That made number three in the summer of 91. Oceanic and Insanity. If we're staying on the dance floor now for your hooch and dancing on your white handbags, we'll go to a band now from 97. It made number four. Originally, I suppose it was done by Amadeus Mozart, so it's aging quite well, really. This is Andy Pickles, his outfit called Hyperlogic, and Only Me.

And that just about wraps up this week's edition of The 90s That You Forgot. Hope you enjoyed it. My name is Ash. Do the same again next week. Why don't you? We'll leave you with a track from the summer of 97. Now, it was called The Colour and The Shape, the album which Dave Grohl played all the instruments on the album, although he called it a Sonic Youth rip-off. Made the top 20, though, for the Foo Fighters. I'll leave you with Everlong.

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1: FIFA says England's World Cup last 16 match against Mexico will kick off as planned. Lucy Gormanley can tell us more.
2: There's been speculation the game could be brought forward because of forecast storms in Mexico City, but that's now been ruled out. FIFA says the match remains scheduled for 1 a.m. UK time on Monday, while continuing to monitor conditions. Pubs across England will be allowed to stay open until 5 a.m. under temporary licensing rules.
1: Elsewhere, the squad haven't had the warmest reception in Mexico City. Hundreds of fans were waiting outside their hotel as their coach arrived, with many booing and chanting Mexico. Despite playing at the co-host national stadium, the Azteca, at an altitude of more than 2,000 metres above sea level, winger Marcus Rashford says this isn't a disadvantage for England.
3: It doesn't matter, it's a game of football at the end of the day, and it might be a small adjustment that we need to make, but in the end it doesn't change our outlook on the game and what we're trying to do. You know, whatever happens, however the game plays out, we're going to try to come out on top.
1: The funeral for Iran's late supreme leader Ayatollah Ali Khamenei is underway. It's months after an airstrike killed him at the start of the war with the US and Israel. Mourners gathered at the Grand Masala in Tehran and some were heard chanting revenge. Former Health Secretary Wes Streeting says NHS leaders who refuse to give evidence to the Nottingham Maternity Review should be summoned before Parliament. More than 30 senior local NHS executives declined to be interviewed for the inquiry, which found hundreds of mothers and babies suffered avoidable harm or died because of systemic failures. And a collection of antique silver items found by chance in a family's attic has fetched almost 60 grand at auction. More than 100 pieces hidden away for nearly a century at a house in Edinburgh sold at auction for almost three times their estimated value. That's the latest from Radio News Hub. I'm Grace McIntosh.
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2: England's World Cup Last 16 clash against Mexico will kick off at the scheduled time of 1am in the early hours of Monday morning. Lucy Gorman-Lee can tell us more.
3: After hours of confusion and concerns about storm forecasts in Mexico City, FIFA have confirmed the game will stay in its scheduled slot while continuing to monitor conditions. Pub landlords have been waiting to hear of news with emergency legislation passed by Keir Starmer to allow venues to stay open late for the round of 16 match. They'll be allowed to stay open until 5am on Monday under temporary licensing rules.
2: Elsewhere, England have received a hostile reception as they arrived at their hotel in Mexico City. When their coach arrived, hundreds of fans were already there, with many booing and chanting Mexico. Despite playing on their opponent's home turf, Marcus Rashford says his side are ready for the challenge.
4: That's a fun thing. We don't fully know what to expect. We just know what we're capable of, and with what we've got in the squad, if problems get thrown at us, we're going to find a way to deal with them. And that's pretty much the mentality of all of us, the players and staff included.
2: Keir Starmer says Labour should go on to win the next general election under his expected successor, Andy Burnham. In his first interview since announcing he'll step down as Prime Minister, Keir praised his government's record and said he'll remain an MP while supporting the next Labour leader from the backbenches. A Jamaican Second World War veteran who lied about his age to join the Royal Air Force at just 16 has been remembered as courageous and humble. Gilbert Constantine Clark died in May, aged 100, and his funeral took place in East London earlier. He served as an RAF mechanic after travelling to Britain in 1943. And Taylor Swift and Travis Kelce have officially tied the knot in a star-studded ceremony at New York's Madison Square Garden. Swift's publicist confirmed the couple got married on Friday evening, with actor Adam Sandler officiating. From Radio News Hub, I'm Grace McIntosh.
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0: This is the Rebellious Jukebox on 107 FM. 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

0: You are listening to 107 FM's Rebellious Jukebox. It won't do as it's told, it won't clean up, make its bed or make a brew, but it picks the great music that you're about to hear right now.
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1: FIFA says England's World Cup last 16 match against Mexico will kick off as planned. Lucy Gormanley can tell us more.
2: There's been speculation the game could be brought forward because of forecast storms in Mexico City, but that's now been ruled out. FIFA says the match remains scheduled for 1 a.m. UK time on Monday, while continuing to monitor conditions. Pubs across England will be allowed to stay open until 5 a.m. under temporary licensing rules.
1: Elsewhere, the squad haven't had the warmest reception in Mexico City. Hundreds of fans were waiting outside their hotel as their coach arrived, with many booing and chanting Mexico. Despite playing at the co-host national stadium, the Azteca, at an altitude of more than 2,000 metres above sea level, winger Marcus Rashford says this isn't a disadvantage for England.
3: It doesn't matter, it's a game of football at the end of the day, and it might be a small adjustment that we need to make, but in the end it doesn't change our outlook on the game and what we're trying to do. You know, whatever happens, however the game plays out, we're going to try to come out on top.
1: The funeral for Iran's late supreme leader Ayatollah Ali Khamenei is underway. It's months after an airstrike killed him at the start of the war with the US and Israel. Mourners gathered at the Grand Masala in Tehran and some were heard chanting revenge. Former Health Secretary Wes Streeting says NHS leaders who refuse to give evidence to the Nottingham Maternity Review should be summoned before Parliament. More than 30 senior local NHS executives declined to be interviewed for the inquiry, which found hundreds of mothers and babies suffered avoidable harm or died because of systemic failures. And a collection of antique silver items found by chance in a family's attic has fetched almost 60 grand at auction. More than 100 pieces hidden away for nearly a century at a house in Edinburgh sold at auction for almost three times their estimated value. That's the latest from Radio News Hub. I'm Grace McIntosh.
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0: This is the Rebellious Jukebox on 107 FM. 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
0: 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It'll sulk and play U2 for the next hour if it doesn't get its own way.

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1: England's World Cup last 16 clash against Mexico will kick off at the scheduled time of 1 a.m. in the early hours of Monday morning. But the squad's reception in the city hasn't been warm, with hundreds of fans waiting outside their hotel and booing. Many fans of the Three Lions are worried about how the players will cope with the higher altitude in Mexico, but these fans from Bristol don't think it'll be a problem.
2: The altitude hasn't affected us. We've been drinking, so... it hadn't had affected us in any way at all. So you've got to think the players are fit. They're fit lads. They play all over Europe. So you'd think they'd be alright.
1: A trio of Scottish firefighters say they're facing intense conditions for rescue efforts in Venezuela. They're helping to locate casualties after the earthquakes as part of the UK's international search and rescue response. More than 2,000 people are now confirmed to have died amidst widespread devastation in the north of the country. Back here, a new study from Imperial College London has found that adults with obesity can have better cholesterol levels and blood pressure than those without. Professor Majid Azati is from the university. He says obesity is still dangerous.
3: In some ways, we have dampened some of the effects of obesity, but many of the others obviously would stay, or at least the study didn't look at that.
1: Another heat wave is on the way, with temperatures in parts of the UK hitting 34 Celsius. A week-long warning from health officials is in place across much of the country, with warnings that high temperatures over the coming days could cause a greater risk to life for vulnerable people. Meanwhile, Southern Water and South East Water have issued hosepipe bans for particular areas to protect water supply during the heatwave. And thousands of activists have marched through London in the capital's LGBT Pride Parade. The Mayor of London, Sir Sadiq Khan, was amongst those at the front of the Pride of London march earlier. More than 35,000 people took part in the procession. That's the latest from Radio News Hub. I'm Nathan Beresford.
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0: 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So it's musical. 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
1: England's World Cup last 16 match against Mexico will kick off as planned. Despite concerns about stormy weather in Mexico City, FIFA says the game will stay in its scheduled slot whilst it continues to monitor conditions. England midfielder Morgan Rogers says his side are prepared.
2: I think we'll be ready regardless of the time. Earlier probably the better, because you want to play it and get it. I think if we're enough about thinking about what's going to happen and you just want to play the game, it's always the way, the build-up and that. So, yeah, we're looking forward to it, whatever the time is, and we'll be ready.
1: The decision means pubs across England can still stay open later under temporary licensing rules for the match. A man has been charged with the rape of a 16-year-old girl in Glasgow. It's alleged that she was attacked on the evening of June 26th as she walked through Springburn Park. Police have confirmed that a 36-year-old man has now been arrested and charged in connection with the incident. He's due at Glasgow Sheriff Court on Monday. According to the Royal Osteoporosis Society, the diagnosis rate of the bone condition is flatlining in England. They're calling on ministers to make sure that people have access to early diagnosis clinics across the country. Craig Jones is their spokesperson.
3: Two-thirds of people with this condition are missing out on medication, and they are being exposed to devastating fractures in their spines and hips, and a quarter of people end up very sadly dead within a year after suffering that.
1: Strikes at Aberdeen Airport next week have now been suspended. Baggage handlers were originally planned to take part in 14 days of industrial action starting on Monday, but the Unite Union says the strikes have now been postponed whilst its members consider a new pay deal. And Southern Water has announced a hosepipe ban ahead of next week's expected heatwave. Temperatures in some parts of the UK are expected to hit up to 34 Celsius, but the Met Office says there'll be a north-south divide, with places further up the country being cloudier, even with some spells of rain. That's the latest from Radio News Hub. I'm Nathan Beresford.
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10: Hello, what's your particular taste in music? I wonder, do you rave about? Or perhaps like to relax with? Oh, there again, there's always... Records don't have to be requested purely for yourself. Be generous. Have one played for your mother, brother, father, sister, cousin, uncle, aunt, or just for the fun of it.

Cake, Short Skirt, Long Jacket, and before that, Sham 69, If the Kids Are United. Welcome along, this is Stereo Underground, and a very special edition of Stereo Underground, because we are marking the 50th anniversary of one of the most important gigs in music history. Yes, it was in November of 1975 at St Martin's School of Art in London that the Sex Pistols took to the stage for the very first time. I wonder if it's still there, the actual room that they performed in. It was 109 Charing Cross Road in WC2 in London, as I say, at St Martin's Art School. Could you imagine what it would be like to go back there now, 50 years on? Oh, just the thought, you know, the place would be dripping in memories. But look, we're going to mark it on the programme today because we have got so many great choices to come from their back catalogue that have been suggested by loads of kind people that have emailed latto@stereounderground.co.uk. But the very first one I have to give to listener Martin Roberts, who's a massive supporter of SU, and indeed it is Martin that very kindly and graciously and expertly runs the Stereo Underground Facebook group. He has suggested the actual track listing that they supposedly played at the time. And apparently, if the legend and myth is true, it starts with this fantastic cover version.

So good. And did you notice it was the version with the proper introduction fully intact? Because, of course, this is Stereo Underground, where we don't do things by halves. That was Simple Minds and Waterfront. And before that, the Sex Pistols and their cover of Substitute. We're going to have more from them as we mark the 50th anniversary of the first ever Sex Pistols gig, which happened this very month in 1975. Let's get back to the request that came through to latto@stereounderground.co.uk. Thank you for all the emails, including yours, Kevin Shaw. He says, Richard, hope you're well. A few suggestions for the programme, and he's done me a list of four, which includes the Psychedelic Furs and Lloyd Cole and the Commotions, with two awesome tracks, which I will play, I'm sure, in future editions very soon. But he's also put on there Razorlight and America, which is a gorgeous offering, and according to my records, I've never played on SU, which I can't even believe. After this from The Clash, this is England.

Beautiful. Razorlight America here on Stereo Underground. Hi, Paul. Paul is in Whitchurch in Hampshire. He says, Richard, I loved the show the other week. It was great to hear some good tracks on there. Is there any chance you could please play an artist slash band that I've never heard on your shows? You couldn't have been listening for that long, Paul, because I have played them a fair bit over the years. He wants some Half Man, Half Biscuit. This is the obvious choice, but it is brilliant.

I suddenly just got the inspiration to play that one. I remembered it. I don't know why. I think it's something during the week. Must have suddenly just sparked a memory about playing Terrorvision on the programme. And that one is a good one to go with because it's not one of the obvious ones. That's Pretend Best Friend here on Stereo Underground. Let's have another track from this week's featured artist. Thank you to everyone that's been emailing and indeed putting suggestions on the Facebook group. I'll get to the Facebook group later, but I'm going to go to another email. This is from Mark Goddard, who emailed Latto at stereounderground.co.uk. Hi, King Latto. I heard you've got the Pistols as next week's featured artist. Here's a small list with all other requests that you've got. I think it would be great if you could play something off of here. It's not a small list, Mark. This is quite a substantial list, but I like this one. Right in the middle of it. This one really strikes me as a good one because this is one that I don't think anyone else in the Facebook group has suggested. This is called No Feelings.

Debbie Harry, Blondie, hanging on the telephone. This is Stereo Underground. Hi, I'm Richard Latto. If you're catching this programme for the very first time on one of the marvellous radio stations around the globe that put this show out, welcome along. Welcome to the SU family. We basically do this every week. It's 2 hours of indie, alternative, new wave, punk, all the things you'll find in between those genres and a lot around the fringy edges as well. We've got a TV version, if you're in the UK, across the United Kingdom, on Rewind Television, which is a brilliant archive TV channel that shows a mix of really recognisable archive TV shows, but also some really good surprises as well, some rarities. You can find that on Freeview Channel 81, Sky Through the Dish 182, and Freely 141. And when you're watching that, check out Late Nights, Monday to Saturday at the moment, Late Nights, usually about 10:30, 11 o'clock-ish. You'll see the TV version of Stereo Underground, where I get to play videos for a lot of these tracks. It's a great load of fun. Thank you for all the requests that keep coming through there. I've got quite a backlog actually at the moment. Series 7 should be coming out in December, and then I'm hoping Series 8 will land in... Actually, no, I'm telling a lie. Series 7 is on now in November. Series 8 should be the beginning of 2026. That's right. And I've got a brand new Christmas special coming up as well. Let's have another request, though, for this version. And let's go to Barry. Barry Wootton, who says, Richard, this is on email to Latto at stereounderground.co.uk. I heard on the news today that Yes have released a super deluxe version of Tales from the Topographic Oceans, or Tales of Toby's Magic Go-Kart, as Rick Wakeman now refers to this wanton act of self-indulgence. And that's for a man in a pointy hat, cape, and surrounded by a bank of keyboards. It's a 15-disc set of a double album that was only ever four tracks. Could I please request that you play the whole lot in sequence so we can all get some sleep before Christmas? I know what you mean, Barry. Or better still, what about another track from 1973, such as The Stooges' Seek and Destroy, or The New Dolls' Personality Crisis, or even better, a cheeky two for the price of one, as I'm sure both of these tracks would take less time than the intro to Side One, Track One from that Yes album. It proves less is more and a good indication of why punk happened. All the best, Barry. Thank you, Barry. So coming up, we will have The Stooges with Iggy Pop, Search and Destroy, after this from New York Dolls. This is indeed Personality Crisis on Stereo Underground.

0: Iggy Pop and the Stooges, or as I usually say, Iggy, Iggy, Iggy, Pop, Pop, Pop and the Stooges. I'm getting really forgetful. How did I forget that opportunity? And before that, New York Dolls and Personality Crisis. Thank you very much, Barry Wootton, for those requests. If you've got a request for an artist or a track, send it in, latto@stereounderground.co.uk. Got plenty more to go through, including some cracking gig stories. And this now, so grab a pen, a pencil, a quill, whatever writing implement you can get your grubby mitts on.
1: It's time for the doors of the dirtiest pub in town to open. It's sticky, the jukebox is jammed, and there's a dog in a corner chewing a traffic cone. Don't look at it or it'll bite you. Stereo Underground's virtual pub quiz.
0: And thank you to Tommy for supplying the questions this week. It's just Tommy doesn't say where he's from, but he's sent an email into that address with the suggested five lyric questions for number 1 to 5. And then we have Graham Atkinson suggesting question number 6, which will be a track I'm going to play you. It's a cracking cover. You need to tell me who is performing it. Remember, the rules are simple. All you have to do is write them down, whatever scrap of paper you have, whatever answer you have. If you don't know what it is, just write Noel Edmonds, because you never know, it could be right. It has been in the past. I'll give you the right answers in an hour, but you need to share it on socials with the hashtag Stereo Underground, whether it's on Threads, on Blue Sky, on Twitter, X, whatever it's called, Instagram, or in the Facebook group, and then you'll get the right answers now. And that way, we know no one's cheating, right? Let's do this.
1: Question one.
0: Thank you, as I say, to Tommy for these first five, which are all lyric questions. You need to identify what the track is called and who usually performs it. The first one, then. How does it feel to treat me like you do? How does it feel to treat me like you do?
1: Question two.
0: I've waited hours for this. I've made myself so sick. I've waited hours for this. I've made myself so sick.
1: Question 3.
0: You used to speak the truth, but now you're clever. You used to speak the truth, but now you're clever.
1: Question 4.
0: I would like to leave this city. This old town don't smell too pretty. I would like to leave this city. This old town don't smell too pretty.
1: Question 5.
0: Pulsing through my veins, and I just can't contain this feeling that remains. What a great lyric. Pulsing through my veins, and I just can't contain this feeling that remains. I think it's going to be the middle lyric that helps you identify that track. That's the most familiar one, I think, from my perspective anyway.
1: Question 6.
0: So the final one is courtesy of Graham Atkinson. Thank you for your email, Graham, to latto@stereounderground.co.uk. Lord Latto, guardian on the fringy edges and defender of the punks, new waves and their allies. May I suggest a cover version for possible question 6 inclusion in your next pub quiz, please? It is a cover of the Foo Fighters and Times Like These. You've played Kylie before on Stereo Underground, so there's no excuse to play this one. Kind regards. Keep up the good work, going from strength to strength. Graham Atkinson, up here in Northumberland. Thank you, Graham. This is indeed a cover of the Foo Fighters and Times Like These. The answer for number 6, you need to identify the simple thing. Who is performing this? It's a fairly famous cover version of this. Who is it? Who's the male vocalist that's doing this? Once you've got all 6 written down, as I said earlier, take a photo, share it on socials, hashtag Stereo Underground, pop in the Facebook group. I'll give you the right answers in an hour.

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4: England's World Cup last 16 clash against Mexico will kick off at the scheduled time of 1 a.m. in the early hours of Monday morning. But the squad's reception in the city hasn't been warm, with hundreds of fans waiting outside their hotel and booing. Many fans of the Three Lions are worried about how the players will cope with the higher altitude in Mexico, but these fans from Bristol don't think it'll be a problem.
5: The altitude hasn't affected us. We've been drinking, so it hadn't affected us in any way at all. So you've got to think the players are fit. They're fit lads. They play all over Europe, so you'd think they'd be all right.
4: A trio of Scottish firefighters say they're facing intense conditions for rescue efforts in Venezuela. They're helping to locate casualties after the earthquakes as part of the UK's international search and rescue response. More than 2,000 people are now confirmed to have died amidst widespread devastation in the north of the country. Back here, a new study from Imperial College London has found that adults with obesity can have better cholesterol levels and blood pressure than those without. Professor Majid Azati is from the university. He says obesity is still dangerous.
6: In some ways, we have dampened some of the effects of obesity, but many of the others obviously would stay, or at least the study didn't look at that.
4: Another heat wave is on the way, with temperatures in parts of the UK hitting 34 Celsius. A week-long warning from health officials is in place across much of the country, with warnings that high temperatures over the coming days could cause a greater risk to life for vulnerable people. Meanwhile, Southern Water and South East Water have issued hosepipe bans for particular areas to protect water supply during the heatwave. And thousands of activists have marched through London in the capital's LGBT Pride Parade. The Mayor of London, Sir Sadiq Khan, was amongst those at the front of the Pride of London march earlier. More than 35,000 people took part in the procession. That's the latest from Radio News Hub. I'm Nathan Beresford.
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Pixies, Monkey Gone to Heaven here on Stereo Underground. Let's have our next track from this week's featured artist, the Sex Pistols, as we mark 50 years since their first ever gig. I nearly said legendary first ever gig. It's not legendary, because not many people were aware that it actually happened, and so therefore it's difficult to call it legendary, because many people weren't there. It was at the St Martin School of Art in London on Charing Cross Road. Fascinated to know whether that actual room is still there. I presume it is. Don't think the building's been bulldozed. I haven't heard anything about that. Let's go to the Facebook group, because I've been neglecting them. We've had loads of suggestions on there. Thank you to Warren, Paul, Russell, Simon, Mark, Joe, Ali, Ian, another Mark, Andy, Jeremy, Peter, John. My listeners are all of a certain type, aren't they? There's a lot of familiar names that come out. I've often said this. I get a lot of Nicks and a lot of Marks and a lot of Andys, and that's why I usually find the time to say their surname, so you know that it's not the same person that's constantly requesting different tracks. Who are we going to go with? Well, Paul Hugh Gallagher's reply, Holidays in the Sun, was good, and a few people jumped on the bandwagon there, including Ali McCutcheon and various others. So let's have Holidays in the Sun, and we've still got another track to come up later as well. This is great. Turn it up. You've got to listen to it loud.

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1: Hello.
0: Is Vic there? Is Vic there? Is Vic there?

One from the creme de menthe of the record collection here at SU Towers is Vic there from Department S. And sometimes I like to sneak in the cheeky French version, which is really, really good. Maybe I'll do that next time I play it. If you want to follow the Mixcloud channel, you can for free and get this nonsense anytime, any place, 2 hours to listen to anywhere you want. Any time of the day you fancy. In fact, everything since we've moved over to the mighty Mixcloud, which has been nearly 2 years now, has stayed up there. It's available, so you can get the whole back catalogue. And if you'd like to become a subscriber, you get a load of bonus editions as well. It's £5 a month or more if you wish, and you get a load of bonus ones. We're going through the A to Z of the SU record collection, and I'm incredibly busy at the moment, but I will at some point soon do us some mixtape ones. I've got some really interesting ideas to do some mixtape mashups of where you have like an hour of the very best punk or an hour of the very best ska or an hour of random tracks all mixed together without me popping up and ruining things in between the tracks. Hopefully that'll take off as well. So that'll be coming to bonus subscribers as well on the Mixcloud channel. 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That's probably a good thing to do as well. Hi to everyone that is still emailing latto@stereounderground.co.uk. I have got a lot of good tracks still to get through on here, including one from John Clark, which I was so tempted to put in as one of the ones in question 6 in the quiz at some point, but I'm going to resist that temptation to play it anyway because I want to talk about it. I'm going to go to Steve's though now. Steve Hitchcock, thank you for your email to latto@stereounderground.co.uk. He is from East Sussex, from near New Haven, South Highton to be precise. Autumnal greetings to the Latto Meister, he says. I know it's a while after Halloween now. Great show that week, by the way, and thanks for the extra few minutes. But you do know how to scare a faithful listener. I saw The Damned were featured artists for the 29th edition of October, and I got excited. I looked at the track list, and I thought, oh my goodness, we're only going to hear Smash It Up Part 2. But thankfully, when I listened to the show, you had played both parts. As you alluded to, without Part 1, the song doesn't make any sense. Faith restored, I salute you. You're right, it's a bit like trying to read a story and starting halfway through when you only play Part 2. You need Part 1 to get yourself in the mood for the impact of Part 2. Any chance for a track or two, maybe from the following, and he's done me a lovely list, and he says, this is best wishes to you and the good lady, Steve Hitchcock and partner Ange. I've chosen two off your list. I'm going to go with Beth Orton, which is a lovely, gentle song, after this, which is equally as gentle, from a superb songsmith, Al Stewart, who is alternative at heart. This is Manuscript.

Beth Orton, She Cries Your Name, and before that, Al Stewart and Manuscript. There you go, playing that for Steve Hitchcock and his partner Ange in South Highton in East Sussex. Thank you guys for your requests sent through to latto@stereounderground.co.uk. I'm going to go to John Clark's now. I teased this a moment ago. This is a really good suggestion. John says, Richard, I wasn't aware that Stereo Underground was also on Rewind TV. After hearing the radio show on my local channel, I've now binge-watched Series 1 to 6. And even when it's repeated, cracking stuff. Well, Series 7 should be just about starting now, as this edition of SU, the audio edition, has been released. Series 7 should be on the telly. Your programme ticks all the boxes for me, but I wondered if you could play a relatively unknown track from The Asylum Party and Julia, Pretty Please. It was late 1980s that I stumbled into a very small club, not knowing it was a goth night, and I heard this track thinking it was The Cure. Couldn't find it in record stores back then. Not at all. It didn't trouble the UK charts. Maybe it wasn't released here, but now I discovered it's from a French group, one of which recently died. Thierry Sebekers. I hope I pronounced that correctly. I know you'd be playing, and you like to play, a lot of left-field stuff, so I wondered if you could give it a go in the spirit of indie, alternative, and new wave. I could bang in some sycophantic stuff to try and influence you, but I'm sure you rise above all that. Don't be so sure about that, John. John Clark is in Norwich, and this is for you. This is Asylum Party and Julia.

The Kinks, Where Have All the Good Times Gone? Now, that's an unusual offering to just suddenly pop up on the Stereo Underground playlist. Not that I haven't played The Kinks before, I have. They're always very welcome on an SU playlist. But that one was suggested by Dom O'Grady, who says, Latto, I heard you play a Kinks original, Victoria, the other day in response to a Kink cover. I am compelled to ask you to play another Kinks cover, Where Have All the Good Times Gone, by the ever-rocking The Q. Originally recorded exclusively for the Pass It On album, a compilation of Kinks tunes put together in aid of Pete Quaife Foundation in memory of the original Kinks bassist, of course, which raises money for children on dialysis. The track has just been re-released digitally, so it's available to stream and download. And in even more good news, it's now got a great promo video, so maybe you should play on the TV version on Rewind TV someday. All the best. Thank you for the musical joy you bring to the world. Take care, Dom O'Grady. Thank you, Dom. Well, look, that was the original, and now I'm going to play the cover because I thought it was important to set it up with the original because the original's gorgeous as well. But you're right, this is a cracking cover by, as he says, the ever-rocking Q.

Doves and Kingdom of Rust, which was a live version, a particular flavour of live version, which was requested by Dev, who says, you've got to play Doves and Kingdom of Rust, Richard, but in block capitals, the acoustic version where they played live at Jodrell Bank Radio Observatory. It's the one with the big dishes, isn't it? Just the two guys playing two acoustic six strings with stunning vocals to match, as ever. Many thanks and cheers. Thank you, Dev Girl. Pleasure to hear that. Let's have our final offering from this week's featured artist, The Pistols, as we celebrate 50 years since their first ever gig at St. Martin's College in November of 1975. Maybe there's someone listening that may have been there. Small chance, because I don't think it was a big gig. They were supporting Bazooka Joe, weren't they? When they apparently they didn't have all their gear, and there was an agreement that they could share the gear with Bazooka Joe, but then a fight broke out over the gear, which I can imagine, you know, it sets precedent, doesn't it? It's the 6th of November 1975 in the top floor common room of St. Martin's School of Art in London. God, I just hope that that room still exists. That would be amazing to see what it looks like now. If it does, send me something on socials or email latto at stereounderground.co.uk and I'll share it on the Stereo Underground socials as well. Anyway, we need to play the final track. I've had loads of people asking for stuff on the Facebook group. I am going to go with this one. Who was it that wanted this one? I replied to the person. I'm sure I did. Or maybe I didn't. Yes, I did. It was Andy de la War, one of the many Andys that writes in. He wanted Did You Know Wrong, which I'm going to play now, and it's the remastered version, so it sounds super sweet.

0: Dan Auerbach and Shine On Me here on Stereo Underground. I remember when that came out, I thought, it just sounds like such a great radio song, doesn't it? It's one of those tracks that's got that buzz about it, that energy. Very, very welcome here on the SU playlist. Right, let's go through these, the answers in our virtual music pub quiz before we end this edition on an epic one. Thank you to everyone that has no doubt shared their answer sheets with the hashtag Stereo Underground. Are you going to be prepared to share your scores, though? That is the real question. Right, let's go through the answers.
1: Question one.
0: How Does It Feel to Treat Me Like You Do is a lyric from Blue Monday from New Order.
1: Question 2.
0: I've waited hours for this, I've made myself so sick. Close to Me from The Cure.
1: Question 3.
0: You used to speak the truth, but now you're clever. Wrote for Luck from Happy Mondays.
1: Question 4.
0: I would like to leave this city, this old town don't smell too pretty. A song about Portsmouth. It's Reward by The Teardrop Explodes.
1: Question 5.
0: Pulsing through my veins, and I just can't contain this feeling that remains. There She Goes from The Lars.
1: Question 6.
0: And the track that was requested by Graham, was it Graham Atkinson? It was Graham Atkinson. He wanted the cover of the Foo Fighters' Times Like These. It was sung by Glenn Campbell. There you go, that's all six answers. You want to show off your scores, commiserate with like-minded losers, hashtag Stereo Underground on socials, or pop it in the Stereo Underground Facebook group. Keep your suggestions for questions coming, by the way. They are very welcome. latto@stereounderground.co.uk. I am going to reveal who's going to be next week's featured artist now. Pathetic drum roll. It's going to be 4 from the back catalogue of The Jam. So many to choose from. Which 4 should I have? Should I go with any obvious ones, or keep them all the kind of rarities and the album tracks or the alternate versions? What do you think? What should I play from The Jam? latto@stereounderground.co.uk is the best way to get hold of me. Email me and I'll get you something lined up if I can squeeze it onto the playlist. I'm sure I'm going to get a lot of suggestions for The Jam. I'm going to leave you with this. This is one I've chosen myself because I heard it being used in various television programs, and someone told me it was in this thing called The Traitors, which apparently everyone in the world is watching apart from me, and they use an instrumental version of this. This is called Enjoy the Silence by Depeche Mode, which you will obviously recognize from me playing many times, but this is the faithful to the original 12-inch version, and it's gorgeous.

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8: England's World Cup last 16 match against Mexico will kick off as planned. Despite concerns about stormy weather in Mexico City, FIFA says the game will stay in its scheduled slot whilst it continues to monitor conditions. England midfielder Morgan Rogers says his side are prepared.
9: I think we'll be ready regardless of the time. Earlier probably the better, because you want to play it and get it. I think if we're enough about thinking about what's going to happen and you just want to play the game, it's always the way with the build-up and that. So, yeah, we're looking forward to it, whatever the time is, and we'll be ready.
8: The decision means pubs across England can still stay open later under temporary licensing rules for the match. A man has been charged with the rape of a 16-year-old girl in Glasgow. It's alleged that she was attacked on the evening of June 26th as she walked through Springburn Park. Police have confirmed that a 36-year-old man has now been arrested and charged in connection with the incident. He's due at Glasgow Sheriff Court on Monday. According to the Royal Osteoporosis Society, the diagnosis rate of the bone condition is flatlining in England. They're calling on ministers to make sure that people have access to early diagnosis clinics across the country. Craig Jones is their spokesperson.
10: Two-thirds of people with this condition are missing out on medication, and they are being exposed to devastating fractures in their spines and hips, and a quarter of people end up very sadly dead within a year after suffering that.
8: Strikes at Aberdeen Airport next week have now been suspended. Baggage handlers were originally planned to take part in 14 days of industrial action starting on Monday, but the Unite Union says the strikes have now been postponed whilst its members consider a new pay deal. And Southern Water has announced a hosepipe ban ahead of next week's expected heatwave. Temperatures in some parts of the UK are expected to hit up to 34 Celsius, but the Met Office says there'll be a north-south divide, with places further up the country being cloudier, even with some spells of rain. That's the latest from Radio News Hub. I'm Nathan Beresford.
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Everybody funny.

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10: England's captain, Harry Kane, has urged fans to stay up for the team's game against Mexico after it was moved back to the original start time of 1 a.m. on Monday. He says he's hoping that the team reaching the World Cup quarter-finals will be enough to power people through the rest of the day. Off the pitch, many fans have been discussing how the players will handle the altitude in Mexico, but fans like Max, who travelled from London, are still hopeful.
11: If we can get through Mexico, I think we can get through anything, but I think people are underestimating not just the team of Mexico. I think it's a real tricky game. Yeah, I think if we can get through Mexico, then we can get through anything, but I think it's going to be really tricky.
10: Mourners in Iran have begun a days-long funeral for Iran's supreme leader Ayatollah Ali Khamenei. He was killed aged 86 in an airstrike in February, and many mourners called for revenge against Israel and the United States. The funeral was delayed as the war continued, and talks appear to be on hold until it's over. People with obesity and those without often share very similar blood pressure and cholesterol levels. That's according to Imperial College London, who says that obesity can still increase your risk of other conditions. Professor Majid Azati is from the university.
12: Obesity makes these things bad. Medicines and perhaps some other aspects of diet make them better, and there has been a compensation of these over time.
10: Planned strikes by security staff at Aberdeen Airport have been called off after a pay deal was reached. United announced 14 days of industrial action by some of its baggage screening staff, with walkouts due to start on Monday. The union says the plan has been suspended whilst its members consider the deal. And thousands of activists have marched through London in the capital's LGBT Pride Parade. The Mayor of London, Sir Sadiq Khan, was amongst those at the front of the Pride in London march earlier. More than 35,000 people took part in the procession, which ran from Hyde Park Corner up to Whitehall Place. That's the latest from Radio News Hub. I'm Nathan Beresford.
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14: One, two, three, four. One, two, three.

creatures of the 19th century, that human affairs were being watched from the timeless worlds of space. No one could have dreamed we were being scrutinized as someone with a microscope studies creatures that swarm, multiply, and drop water. Few men even consider the possibility of life on other planets. And yet, across the gulf of space, minds immeasurably superior to ours regarded this Earth with envious eyes. And slowly and surely,

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10: More than 100 riot police in bulletproof vests are guarding the hotel where England are staying after the team received a hostile reception as they arrived in Mexico. England had been hoping to keep their location secret after Mexico's supporters used speakers, horns and motorcycles to try to disturb the sleep of Ecuador's players before their game on Wednesday. But when England's coach arrived at the hotel, hundreds of fans were already there with many booing and chanting. Osteoporosis affects half of women over 50, but there's been a sharp decline in the number of people being diagnosed. That's according to the Royal Osteoporosis Society, which is calling on ministers to make sure people have access to early diagnostic clinics across the country. Craig Jones is the charity's spokesperson.
11: I still think there's a lot of people in government who just see this as an unfortunate thing that happens to older women, rather than a manageable or preventable health condition. And I think it's perhaps that stereotype that's led to this promise made 85 times, not yet having been kept. It's not too late, but if ministers don't act soon, it won't happen.
10: Scottish firefighters say they're facing intense conditions for rescue efforts in Venezuela. A trio of Scottish firefighters are helping to locate casualties after the earthquakes there as part of the UK's international search and rescue response. A study has found that there is little difference in blood pressure between a person with obesity and a healthy person. A report from Imperial College London says it could be because of an improvement in modern medicine and potential dietary changes. Professor Majid Azati is from the university.
12: In fact, in some cases, in older people, people above 60 years of age, with obesity, they actually have better cholesterol than people with normal weight.
10: And delivery firm Evri is suing the BBC for more than £1 million over a Panorama documentary that it says damaged its reputation. The company denies claims it exploited couriers and misled Parliament. That's the latest from Radio News Hub. I'm Nathan Beresford.
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Kicking off today's Saturday Club Classics, always on time. Myself, Hugh Williams, and DJ Nobby bringing you the very best in classic dance music over the last 30-odd years. We've got some R&B, no UK garage in the show today. We've just got some general classic dance music from the last 30 years, as I said. And, of course, in the second half of the show, the one and only DJ Nobby in the mix.

0: Yes, that is Tupac, of course. California Love, played many, many, many times on the show over the last, 7 years, 8 years since the show's been going, something like that. Tupac, California Love, and another one that's featured very highly on the show.
1: I'll give you some of this sweet pain.
0: This is Jonestown.
1: Sweet.

0: Can you feel me? Come on, let us do this.
1: Sweet thing, it's such a sweet thing.
0: You know it's on all night long, baby.

Jonestown, and that is called A Sweet Thing. You're listening to Saturday Club Classics. I feel that this, the R&B music that's out now is nothing in comparison to the R&B music that used to be. I don't know, it's

Yes. That is Emily Sandé, and that is called More of You. I'm actually glad to hear that she's kind of changing direction musically and is going back to more R&B soulful stuff rather than kind of the pop music she was doing over the last few years, because, well, to be honest, didn't do a lot for me, got to say, and she's got an amazing

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1: Jamiroquai, and of course, Return of the Space Cowboy. I think that was on the first ever show, although I keep saying that about loads of tracks. We're doing a retrospective. Saturday Club Classics, myself, Hugh Williams, and in the second hour on the show today, of course, we've got DJ Nobby in the mix. What have we got now? Let's have a look. Ooh, so we've got Jamiroquai. Right, we'll have a bit of this now. How about this?

taking you back to the year 2000 with that one, and Love Station, Teardrops. And when I used to play in the clubs at the time, and no doubt DJ Nobby had the same thing, where we used to play in the same clubs. People always used to ask for Footsteps on the Dance Floor instead of Teardrops, but you know, that's the way it goes. Right, what have we got now? A bit of this. Enjoy this one, guys.

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Yes, there we go. Degrees of Motion, and that, of course, Shine On. We're into, well, we've got two more tracks from me before I hand you over to DJ Nobby in the second half of the show, where he will be in the mix. Two 30-minute mixes from him coming up after the next two tunes from me. The first of those being this one. Enjoy this, guys.

There we go. Oh, Adamski and Killer, Saturday Club Classics. I'm afraid we are nearly out of time from me on the show today. But please don't switch off because DJ Nobby follows my last tune. On behalf of my sponsor, the rather amazing Music for the Soul Records, davesrarecds.com, on behalf of myself, Hugh Williams, I'd like to thank you all for listening. As always, been a great pleasure playing the music for you. Until the same time next week, from me, it's goodbye. But please, as I said before, don't switch off because DJ Nobby follows this.

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1: England's captain, Harry Kane, has urged fans to stay up for the team's game against Mexico after it was moved back to the original start time of 1 a.m. on Monday. He says he's hoping that the team reaching the World Cup quarter-finals will be enough to power people through the rest of the day. Off the pitch, many fans have been discussing how the players will handle the altitude in Mexico, but fans like Max, who travelled from London, are still hopeful.
2: If we can get through Mexico, I think we can get through anything, but I think people are underestimating not just the team of Mexico. I think it's a real tricky game. Yeah, I think if we can get through Mexico, then we can get through anything, but I think it's going to be really tricky.
1: Mourners in Iran have begun a days-long funeral for Iran's supreme leader Ayatollah Ali Khamenei. He was killed aged 86 in an airstrike in February, and many mourners called for revenge against Israel and the United States. The funeral was delayed as the war continued, and talks appear to be on hold until it's over. People with obesity and those without often share very similar blood pressure and cholesterol levels. That's according to Imperial College London, who says that obesity can still increase your risk of other conditions. Professor Majid Azati is from the university.
3: Obesity makes these things bad. Medicines and perhaps some other aspects of diet make them better, and there has been a compensation of these over time.
1: Planned strikes by security staff at Aberdeen Airport have been called off after a pay deal was reached. United announced 14 days of industrial action by some of its baggage screening staff, with walkouts due to start on Monday. The union says the plan has been suspended whilst its members consider the deal. And thousands of activists have marched through London in the capital's LGBT Pride Parade. The Mayor of London, Sir Sadiq Khan, was amongst those at the front of the Pride in London march earlier. More than 35,000 people took part in the procession, which ran from Hyde Park Corner up to Whitehall Place. That's the latest from Radio News Hub. I'm Nathan Beresford.
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1: More than 100 riot police in bulletproof vests are guarding the hotel where England are staying after the team received a hostile reception as they arrived in Mexico. England had been hoping to keep their location secret after Mexico's supporters used speakers, horns and motorcycles to try to disturb the sleep of Ecuador's players before their game on Wednesday. But when England's coach arrived at the hotel, hundreds of fans were already there with many booing and chanting. Osteoporosis affects half of women over 50, but there's been a sharp decline in the number of people being diagnosed. That's according to the Royal Osteoporosis Society, which is calling on ministers to make sure people have access to early diagnostic clinics across the country. Craig Jones is the charity spokesperson.
2: I still think there's a lot of people in government who just see this as an unfortunate thing that happens to older women, rather than a manageable or preventable health condition. And I think it's perhaps that stereotype that's led to this promise made 85 times, not yet having been kept. It's not too late, but if ministers don't act soon, it won't happen.
1: Scottish firefighters say they're facing intense conditions for rescue efforts in Venezuela. A trio of Scottish firefighters are helping to locate casualties after the earthquakes there as part of the UK's international search and rescue response. A study has found that there is little difference in blood pressure between a person with obesity and a healthy person. A report from Imperial College London says it could be because of an improvement in modern medicine and potential dietary changes. Professor Majid Azati is from the university.
3: In fact, in some cases, in older people, people above 60 years of age, with obesity, they actually have better cholesterol than people with normal weight.
1: And delivery firm Evri is suing the BBC for more than £1 million over a Panorama documentary that it says damaged its reputation. The company denies claims it exploited couriers and misled Parliament. That's the latest from Radio News Hub. I'm Nathan Beresford.
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We have carefully disregarded all of it. We're doing what we want and we don't care.

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1: England's captain, Harry Kane, has urged fans to stay up for the team's game against Mexico after it was moved back to the original start time of 1 a.m. on Monday. He says he's hoping that the team reaching the World Cup quarter-finals will be enough to power people through the rest of the day. Off the pitch, many fans have been discussing how the players will handle the altitude in Mexico, but fans like Max, who travelled from London, are still hopeful.
2: If we can get through Mexico, I think we can get through anything, but I think people are underestimating not just the team of Mexico. I think it's a real tricky game. Yeah, I think if we can get through Mexico, then we can get through anything, but I think it's going to be really tricky.
1: Mourners in Iran have begun a days-long funeral for Iran's supreme leader Ayatollah Ali Khamenei. He was killed aged 86 in an airstrike in February, and many mourners called for revenge against Israel and the United States. The funeral was delayed as the war continued, and talks appear to be on hold until it's over. People with obesity and those without often share very similar blood pressure and cholesterol levels. That's according to Imperial College London, who says that obesity can still increase your risk of other conditions. Professor Majid Azati is from the university.
3: Obesity makes these things bad. Medicines and perhaps some other aspects of diet make them better, and there has been a compensation of these over time.
1: Planned strikes by security staff at Aberdeen Airport have been called off after a pay deal was reached. United announced 14 days of industrial action by some of its baggage screening staff, with walkouts due to start on Monday. The union says the plan has been suspended whilst its members consider the deal. And thousands of activists have marched through London in the capital's LGBT Pride Parade. The Mayor of London, Sir Sadiq Khan, was amongst those at the front of the Pride in London march earlier. More than 35,000 people took part in the procession, which ran from Hyde Park Corner up to Whitehall Place. That's the latest from Radio News Hub. I'm Nathan Beresford.
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